online to fight conflict and blame something. Now, due to that, I said that the TV is connected to the Malacca, into Indonesia, and that's the Malacca. I'm not going to be able to do that.

to the whole world, and I thought y'all could be here for what you want, what you want, what you want. And I thought y'all could be here for what you want, what you want. Or, we are going to be able to do it.

Lord. Lord, don't you know, come and not move them in as you want. Don't make a lot of sleep in the yard.